town's lost its faith. Our colors will fade eventually. So if our time is running out, day after day, we'll make the mundane a masterpiece. Oh my, my, oh my, my love, I take one look at you, you're taking me.

Let's get the party started. See you at the bar, you was hardly talking. That's when I knew that your heart was scarring. Friends to lovers need a part to star in. Like, wait, babe, let me

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0: This July, Limassol gets loud. 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Two stages, more than 50 DJs and performing artists, non-stop energy from 5 p.m. till midnight. Feel the bass. Live the moment. 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